Ever since time, nothing's ever been found stronger than love. Most men are like me, they struggle in doubt, trouble their minds day in and day out, too busy.

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So I finally

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And each time I failed, it made me feel twice as alone. Then I cried, Lord, there must be a sure and easier way. For it just cannot be that a man should lose hope every day.

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I almost feel like dying. I wake up like a child alone at night. Sometimes, Lord.